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1: You self-destructed little girl, pick yourself up, don't blame the world. 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

0: Sonne scheint und im Radio läuft die perfekte Sommermusik. 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
1: She work it, girl, she work the bowl, she break it down, she take it low, she's fine as hell, she's about to do. 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